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There's no sea but the sea. There's no keeper of the keys. There's a wall of

awake. Shake dreams from your hair, my pretty child, my sweet one. Choose the day and choose the sign of your day, the day's divinity. First thing you see,

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The music and voices are all around us.

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It disappears. 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A single muscle for that mountain exists. 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I would not.

0: I was leaving with a group of friends to seek the mountain, which is the path joining earth and sky. It must exist somewhere on our planet, and must be the dwelling of a superior humanity. Just as a drop of mercury, by its surface tension, remains impenetrable to the finger that tries to touch its center.
1: Touch it. Come on.
0: We have reached the unknown continent.

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You got accent, accentuate the positive in ELM, and ate the negative, latch on to the affirmative, and don't mess with Mr. In Between. You gotta spread joy up to the maximum and bring

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1: Well, there was a lot of violence in the film, but not violence by the standards they're using today. There was some feeling at that time that there was some great political statement in Dirty Harry, and that just was kind of nonsense.
2: I got those warrants for a search of the premises, Callahan, not for you to become judge, jury, and executioner. It was supposed to be a simple arrest.
1: We were just trying to make a good detective story. We didn't care too much about all that other stuff.
3: C'est vrai qu'il y a beaucoup de violence dans le film, mais pas de la violence qui équivaut aux standards que nous voyons aujourd'hui. 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